have been responses to the two questions that I've been posing, which is what's the best part about being a mum? So many mums have responded to that, and I'll get to a few more of their responses soon. Others have also responded to the question, what's the greatest gift that your mum has given you? But one of the responses hasn't come from a mum. It's actually come from the husband and the father, and that has been and Kevin. Kevin writes that my wife Dixie and I were married 61 years yesterday, so the same day that my mum turned 80, May the 8th, Kevin and Dixie got married. So congratulations for yesterday. Happy anniversary to Kevin and Dixie. And he goes on to write, she has been an amazing mother to our children, our grandchildren, and our great-grandchildren. What a legacy, hey? My memories of my mum was her saying, this is Kevin now going on to talk about his mum. He says that my memories of my mum was her saying, if you don't stop crying, I will give you something to cry about. Thank God for mothers, Kevin writes. Now, Kevin is a man that I know through church, and he's a man of great conviction, a great faith, and he's certainly a man who shows in that response, shows a certain fiery resolve, a fiery passion and dedication for his walk with the Lord. So this song is for Kevin, but it's also for Dixie. Happy anniversary to them both for yesterday, and wishing Dixie a wonderful Mother's Day tomorrow, and also for Kevin, thinking of Kevin's mum as well. So this one's for you, Kevin, and for your mum, and for Dixie. This is for King and Country. For a man who's on fire, this is A World on Fire. On Rimmie Newcastle, Saturday Brunch, David Mungo.

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Number 29.

myself believe that planet Earth turns slowly. It's hard to say that I'd rather stay awake when I'm asleep, because my dreams are bursting at the seams.

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